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0: Are you looking for a photographer who truly understands your vision? 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Ungasifonela ku 033-205-0104 noma usivakashele ku website yethu ethi www.thebrianphotography.co.za. Sikhona na ku Instagram as The Brian Photos.
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2: 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Submit online on www.labour.gov.za, then Online Services, then ROE Online, then Employer Registration and ROE Submission. Late submissions will incur a 10% penalty, and interest will be charged on overdue accounts after 30 days. Remember, employers must report any changes to business details within 7 days. All current letters of good standing are valid until the 31st of May 2026. 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
2: 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Late submissions will incur a 10% penalty, and interest will be charged on overdue accounts after 30 days. 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All current letters of good standing are valid until the 31st of May 2026. 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

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We are rejoicing in it and we are glad. Ngibingelela kuqala ke bakithi abalaleli bomgungulo wa 107.6 FM. 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And again, I'm grateful that you wake up each morning to be with us. Now ngiyaxolisa ukuthi this week iviki njalo lokugcina iyangeni zama prayer and fasting, and si nama prayers ekuseni ngu 5 to 6 benama prayers ngu 6 to 8 ebusuku. 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So again, I'm sorry that I'm late. Kodwa ngisembonga uNkulunkulu ngomusa wakhe kulo lona leliviki. Kodwa ke believe me, I'm committed to be here. I'm excited ngezinto uNkulunkulu azikhulumayo kithina. So again, I'm just excited. 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Now believe me, we are here every Monday to Friday. Ngesikhathi esifanayo 5 to 6

Yeah. 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Kuna makumi pensisi na wekseni ika kulazi what we excited about the prison ministry. Monday really to Friday, New Hanover, kaina la Maritzburg, in Pierville, new prison. So, kodwa ke, believe me, after 12, so it says kulegile, then to focus and then be able to engage with you. So, inombolo ka phone la, it is 074-615-8466. 074-615-8466. 074-615-8466. 074-615-8466. I want to invite you to come fellowship with us. A Glory Dimensions City Bible Church. A Glory Dimensions City Bible Church is the church where I am serving as the senior pastor. So, ngiyakumema nje ukuthi ube kanye nathi, sikhonza njalo ngamasonto bakithi Project Gateway eku-4 Baker Street lana eMgungundlovu, njalo ngamasonto ngo-10 ukuya ku-12:30 for me. Now, believe me, this Saturday sizobe sine event. We are coming together as the church family. So, amalunga aseGlory kwenze ukuthi bungekho this Sunday, because we actually talked about it, and that other Sunday, and that other Sunday as well, got to just to ensure that everybody here is all a member as a Glory. So, again, a Project Gateway using a chapel. We will be having a meeting. It's a family meeting, more 10 to 2, a Project Gateway, CZBC, in a meeting. So we would love for you to come with a notepad and pen. And the meeting, Gebagiti, CZOTI, is Church in the Home Information Day. Because there is a wing of ministry. Essays of focus. We've done it, God, again, and not really given it a focus that we should. But then, you believe me, she's all about this Church in the Home Information Day. So, it's exciting. So, we would love for you to come and be with us on Saturday, 27 June, or 10 to 2, a Project Gateway. So, if you want to know about it, believe me. So Kuluma and Jibagi getting a vision direction of this concept of Christian in the home, and see Niger as the Epilocal Foundation and practical implementation number. And then we will allow you to be part of the conversation by asking questions and responding to it. So again, we are inviting you, member, yes, Glory Dimension Cerebral Church, and I'm doing this on the basis of the fact that kunenze utubu ngeko, kunamasonto adlul. So siyabonga kakhulu Nkosi. Now, ngiya broadcaster live kwi Facebook page, Kamfundo Christian. So I would love for you, ukuthi uye kwi Facebook page, Kamfundo Christian, and Naganjani uzongithola khona. Naganjani uzongithola khona ngoba ngiyasakaza live khona. So as you go there, now ungabi worried ukuthi uma ngiqala, ngiqala bakithi ngibingelele ngesilungu ngenxa ukuthi kunabantu abaningi actually coming out of who are not coming from the country, who do not understand the Zulu. So I am accommodative. So we would love for you just to be understanding. Kodwa ngiba bilingual. Ngikhuluma ngesiZulu, amaphuzu abalulekile ngiwasho ngesilungu, and sometimes ngifunda amaverses ami from English. So again, that's what I'm going to do. Amen. Siyabonga kakhulu Nkosi. So I would love for you just to go there as I am opening. Siyayibonga kakhulu ke Nkosi.
This is Pastor Mfundo, W Christian, Senior Pastor.

Like Lord Dimension City Bible Church, and this early Tuesday morning, I'm saying the Word of God is changing your story, and it is rewriting the story of your life. Siyabonga kakhulu Nkosi. Sikhuluma ke bakithi kwisihloko esithi three primary ways to release your faith. Three primary ways to release your faith. Again, three primary ways to release your faith. Eqaleni nje sizokhuluma ngalezi zindlela ezintathu esingakhulula ngazo ukukholwa kwethu. You release your faith by one, saying, two, by praying, three, by doing. Now, I would love for us again, we would say Mark 11, so fundu verse 23, no verse 24, manje. Mark 11, verse 23, no verse 24. Ngoba, Mark 11, verses 23 and 24, sithola izindlela ezimbili. And then, ngeke sobe sisiya ku James, sithole lena isithathu. Verse 23 uthi, truly I say to you, whoever says to this mountain, be taken up and thrown into the sea, and does not doubt in his heart, but believes that what he says will come to pass, it will be done for him. Verse 24, therefore I tell you, whatever you ask in prayer, believe that you have received it, and it will be yours. So again, nazi izindlela esikhulula ngazo ukholwa kwethu, sikhulula ukholwa by saying, we release our faith by saying, number two, we release our faith by praying. Sizibona zo zimbili izindlela, la ku Mark 11, verses 23 and 24. Now, asibuyele ke, kuyindlela yokuqala, which is when we release our faith by saying, verse 23, uti, truly I say to you, whoever says to this mountain, be taken up and thrown into the sea, and does not doubt in his heart, but believes that what he says will come to pass, it will be done for him. So, uJesu, ubatshela indlela yokuqala yokukhulula ukholoka, ukuthi bakhuluma nentaba, bathini entabeni, entabeni, by tella their desires, what they want. 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So ke la sithola ukuthi what do? You talk to your mountain. 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And what was Jesus' desire at the time?
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Cha, it's just a principle that God has given to us in his word ukuthi siyisebenzise empilweni to gain benefit. You may use it for whatever reasons or you may not use it for whatever reasons, but it's a principle accord ukuthi we talk, we speak to our mountains. Ukuqala, two, kunomthetho okuzomela siuhloniphe uma ngempela le nto izosebenza. 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You don't have to use your faith, but i-faith akho uyisebenzisa entweni ongayiboni. For instance, ngoba angikho ekhaya, so I believe that my wife usekhaya leading prayer because angimboni leading prayer. 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So okay, I believe that because again angikho ekhaya ukuthi ngimbone elide prayer. 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It is God's principle. It's how God created the universe. It is how God sustains the universe. 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

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Hebrews 11:3. 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And faith is involved. 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And again, why then can't we use the same principle concerning uNkulunkulu nefaith? 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Bafowethu, I realize something. That uNkulunkulu is happiest ngami when I am believing, not when I'm seeing it. Intando kaNkulunkulu is for me to believe. So when I am believing, that's the time when God is most pleased with me. But again, ukukholwa, ukungaboni. So uyabona ngesikhathi ngingekayiboni lento le. Ngisa exercise ukholwa. Hey, God is happiest. Nami bakithi. He is so pleased that I'm believing. Uthatha blog, Hebrews 11:6. Laba beza uNkulunkulu, kuthiwa kuqala nje, without faith it is impossible to please him. Ngaphandle kokholwa kwenzeki ukuthi umthozise. So you see, that when I'm believing, he is most pleased with me. Because you see, intando yakhe vele bakithi, iwukuthini? Iwukuthi ngikholwe. So when I'm believing, I am in his will. Now, provided that it's biblical faith, it's faith as the Bible describes it and explains it. Ngoba kune optimism. Ngangithanda igroup okuthiwa yi-Sound of Blackness. Sound of Blackness. And lilina bangcolo waduma ngalo bakithi ngama-90s. Let it be optimistic. And it's good to be optimistic, to be positive, rather than pessimistic and negative. God, that is not faith. Well, umuntu in faith uzoba optimistic, uzoba positive. God, that is not faith per se. Ngoba i-faith iza ngokuzwa izwi likaNkulunkulu. 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Kusho ukuthi kwi-faith uNkulunkulu kukhona kushilo. And wena, you are taking God at his word. Angizophinda bafowethu. With faith, it means that God has made a promise to you. You heard him clearly when God made a promise to you. And when you believe God, with confidence, with the uNkulunkulu is not a lie.

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Sometimes you don't know what you are going to get on the day. Iweather sibona akanjalo ke uNkulunkulu. Izwi lakhe is forever established in the heavens. 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So you can take his word to the bank, knowing ukuthi ukholiseki une integrity uqotho uNkulunkulu. 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There's gonna be a change. When he shows up, there is going to be a change. So again, my caller, we have confidence in our God. We are bold. The Russians are as bold as a lion. Hallelujah. The Russians are as bold as a lion. Our faith in him gives us this boldness, because we are confident. So again, faith is a confidence in our God. Hey, bafowethu, ngisenkingeni because again I'm trying to move on to fresh information, but seemingly I sense that I've got to really share the way that I'm sharing, because somebody needs to be encouraged. God is not going to fail you, child of God. God is not about to start with you to fail somebody. Hazo

waqala ngawo uNkulunkulu. 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But there is not failed any of his good promises. There has not failed any of his good promises. So when God makes a promise, he will not fail you. Lo Nkulunkulu wethu can be trusted. Lo Nkulunkulu wethu can be depended on. You can lean on him. You can lean on him. This God who is the first and the last. Kabamazwi, he wants to give the last word on it. The last word is not going to be the devil over your situation. I will see lo izwi lokugcina. Kodwa uNkulunkulu yena ozosho izwi lokugcina. And he does everything to his glory. He does everything so that his name is glorified. So that his name is magnified. Hey bagit, lo Nkulunkulu wethu. Uthe inkazimulo yakhe angiyayishele namuntu. Uthe inkazimulo yakhe angeke ayabele nanombani. Bad news devil. Bad news devil. Bad news devil. Unkulunkulu will not share his glory with you. Bad news thief. Unkulunkulu will not share his glory with the thieving. With the pillaging, the killing, and the destruction. Kodwa uzile ukuthi kube nokuphila nokuthi kuchichime. So that is why we receive life from him. We receive life. So ingakho mntwana kaNkulunkulu, we have joy, peace and happiness in our soul. Because of our God, we have joy, unspeakable joy, and full of glory. We have joy, unspeakable joy, that is full of glory. And the joy of the Lord is our strength. And the joy of the Lord is our strength. The joy of the Lord is our strength. So be strong, mntana kaNkulunkulu. Be strong. 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He has given us the victory. 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Because this is our God. Ngupasa Fundo Christian Law. Yet he is willing to go to the Shinti Nabako Futi, the Bala in the Ba Enja, Nibiluako. 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

Good morning, Sanbanan Dumelang Molweni. It's 15 minutes after 6. Msakazo Dako 107 Post FM. So I'm not, it is time to wake up, smile, and count your blessings. Zola Panendogazu, Jennifer Hudson, Shalom Nandum Danexeni. 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
0: All right, we are very excited. How are you?
1: I'm good. Ibuka phela. Hey, namhlanje I woke up to very good news.
0: Good news. No. Only good news about Tony.
1: I wish in Tony.
0: It's not good news. Yeah.
1: It's good news because that kade ngilokhani ngibhala.
0: Half of good news.
1: Buka malume. With distinctions.
0: Oh, congrats.
1: Yeah, wena ngilokhani ngina stress ngiyabhala. Yebo kunjalo. Yebo kunjalo.
0: Those are good news.
1: Yes, they're very good news. So it's a very good morning on a Tuesday. 25 minutes past 6 imlale yesigaba sokumoshela isikhathi. Sikune your up and trending stories zanamhlanje. This past weekend ke Prince nje imijolo yabantu ibi up and down.
0: Thanda ukukhuluma ngemijolo yabantu. 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
0: 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We've got 5 we're going to be the top 24 finalists. 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
0: 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It's time for ama news headlines.
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7: 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I-O Gold Tomato Sauce 700 ml ne Cross and Black Wow Mayonnaise 750 gram kubili ngo 70 rand. 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I Boxer Price Knockout.
8: That halfway day mood is back at Makro. 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

0: Alright. 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

0: 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Yes to spoils and big yes to up to 50% off with savings like Pampers Active Baby.
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0: Now it's time to listen to ubuhle. 9 minutes of salute to Shai Hora Liga 9. 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After that, 12 to 3 is a weekend DJ Nice is Obambelu Hello Mini Bebate. So it's in Jamebe Kreta. 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
1: Kalasik Kumbuzagam Lalel with Mafuna Guk Putage O Wandi. So I crown ya Ketcho. Inagila Pilam Kungu of FM. 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

0: 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Sikhona na ku Instagram as The Brian Photos.
1: The Brian Photography.

Attention employers. The Compensation Fund reminds you that submissions for the 2025 Return of Earnings are open until the 30th of June 2026. Submit online on www.labour.gov.za, then Online Services, then ROE Online, then Employer Registration and ROE Submission. Late submissions will incur a 10% penalty, and interest will be charged on overdue accounts after 30 days. Remember, employers must report any changes to business details within 7 days. All current letters of good standing are valid until the 31st of May 2026. For assistance, call 0800 321 322 or 0860 105 350. 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

0623132391. 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Ya. Yeah.

That halfway day mood is back at Makro. Time to say yes to the upgrades. Yes to the spoils and a big yes to up to 50% of savings, like KDEC 3-panel gas heater at 999. Save 500 rand. Or a Milex Air Duo 11-liter air fryer plus a Milex Cool Touch kettle. Get both for 1,299. So if you're in the mood to say yes, then someone is in a Makro mood. Deals valid until 30 June. T's and C's apply.

0: 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The Compensation Fund reminds you that submissions for the 2025 Return of Earnings are open until the 30th of June 2026. 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Late submissions will incur a 10% penalty and interest will be charged on overdue accounts after 30 days. Remember, employers must report any changes to business details within 7 days. All current letters of good standing are valid until the 31st of May 2026. 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

10 minutes past 10 is Katuwa Namsagazo Kungundu of 107.6 FM. Momo to Sasana was joining into one. So, well, you know, Nandigo, Ungena Lapanang and Tomazane, Ubusi Hate, be 18 dinner, or Somandra, Uzuiki, Nimpilo Yami. 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

that halfway day mood is back at Makro. 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

0: and Umgungundlovu FM ukulethela yona I Youth Radio Presenter Talent Search Competition yango 2026 sivulileke ayangena manje ama applications abantu abasha abathanda ukuba ngumsakazi ukuba 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
5: Make sure you are registered to vote. I am Boipelo Modise and these are your government messages. The Independent Electoral Commission has announced that a second voter registration weekend will take place on 1 and 2 August 2026, giving citizens another opportunity to register or update their details at the registration stations nationwide. Citizens who have not yet registered are reminded that the online voter registration portal will remain available until the official proclamation of the 2026 local government elections. Register to vote or update your details at any time using the official IEC online registration portal at
3: Angiziphetheke zaleli hora mlaleli ngizoyiphetha ukuthi ngikunikezeke uWTU izikhulu zikahulumeni izihola ke ungqongqoshe eminyangweni

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1: In a world like today, it's a rare occasion to be able to find young mothers like the ones who were around when I grew up. 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And this song is dedicated to those who cherish that memory.

0: ithimba lezindaba kumgungudlo FM liqinisekisa ukubikela ngawo wonke amaqiniso enzakalayo.
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0: 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Paul Young. 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

0: Attention employers. The Compensation Fund reminds you that submissions for the 2025 Return of Earnings are open until the 30th of June 2026. Submit online on www.labour.gov.za, then Online Services, then ROE Online, then Employer Registration and ROE Submission. Late submissions will incur a 10% penalty and interest will be charged on overdue accounts after 30 days. Remember, employers must report any changes to business details within 7 days. All current letters of good standing are valid until the 31st of May 2026. For assistance, call 0800 321 322 or 0860 105 350. 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
3: Alright, so I'm saying I'm going to have 7.6 FM, the sound of choice of KZN Capital. So Zileg, Sunday, I'm going to catch up with my boys, such as, I'm going to have a grounding. 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
2: Make sure you are registered to vote. I am Boipelo Modise and these are your government messages. The Independent Electoral Commission has announced that a second voter registration weekend will take place on 1 and 2 August 2026, giving citizens another opportunity to register or update their details at the registration stations nationwide. Citizens who have not yet registered are reminded that the online voter registration portal will remain available until the official proclamation of the 2026 local government elections. Register to vote or update your details at any time using the official IEC online registration portal at https://registertovote.elections.org.za.
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3: So long story short, on Monday the 29th of June, as we know this is a youth month, Lifeline Love Life Dlalanathi and Tandanani will be hosting a youth event that is going to be involving over 400 youth and 100 stakeholders. So in total, we'll have over 500 people participating in this event. The event is going to be the venue for the event, Riverwood College, and it's going to start at 10. It finishes at like 2:30 on Monday. So we will have these 400 people coming from 8 districts within KwaZulu-Natal. They will be deliberating on the issues, the 4 main issues that are affecting youth in KwaZulu-Natal. So they'll be deliberating on teenage pregnancy and the high numbers of teenage pregnancy in the province. They'll be also deliberating on the intimate partner violence and how as young people are being beaten up by their partners. Then the third issue is going to be on the drugs and alcohol abuse. Then the fourth one, they're going to be looking at the KwaZulu-Natal teenage pregnancy strategy that was launched by a premier of the province last year.
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And I told him, I said, you know, I'm having problems with the woman that I love. It seems that I call her on the phone and I just can't get her to answer. And then I went to her house and I saw a car parked in the driveway. 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And then I went home and I watched television until television went off. And then I played my records until I just didn't want to hear them anymore. And finally I went to bed.

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And my friend told me, he said, "Lenny, you just ought to forget about her." But I told my friend, I said, "You know, maybe you've never been in love like I've been in love. 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

Mr. Lenny Williams, because I love you, Mkubele Vorosa Pride 6 FM, 21 minute past 2, amashumabili na angel shayli horali sbili, kwa seka umsazu Mkubele Vorosa Pride 6 FM, ngale kwa loko, uzula 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
1: That halfway day mood is back at Macro. Time to say yes to the upgrades, yes to spoils, and a big yes to up to 50% off with savings like Cadac 3 panel gas heater at 999, save 500 rand, or Milex Air Duo 11 liter air fryer plus Milex Cool Touch kettle. Get both for 1,299 rand. So if you're in the mood, if you're in the mood to say yes, then someone's in a Macro mood. Deals valid until the 30th of June. T's and C's apply.
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8: 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So when we asked about the Nando's Peri Peri half chicken and a single side for only $1.25, he said,
9: 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I finished it.
8: 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Because this chicken season has more episodes. 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
0: Yes.
1: We want to fill it up. Sifuna ukusigcwalisa ngabantu abasha, abantu abadala, omama, obaba. We are here. Sizokhonza kodwa kakhulu. This is an empowerment session. Ngoba lapha ngomhla ka 3, we are focusing on abantu abasha. Sinento esine session esobe siyibiza ngokuthi I youth uprising. Singayibiza ngokuthi extension ya Youth Day. Njengoba
0: yes.
1: nje siku June njengamanje sizothuka umuthi kancane u June 16 simise na ku 3 July 2026.
0: Yes.
1: Lapho sithi khona vuka mntomusha uyithathe. We will have ama speakers lapha ya esigcina kwabona ka TV who are going to be speaking to the youth, encouraging them but also just giving them life lessons. Sizobe sino Dr. Lumhlongo siyamazi, she is Forbes under 40, one of the most prolific business young women of South Africa, not just KZN.
0: Yes.
1: She'll be talking business, she'll be talking branding. As umuntu omusha, how do you start something yourself? Umncane unjalo, uzithembe, uthembe uNkulunkulu, and become a success. We are going to have uVusi Thembekwayo.
0: Yes.
1: Who is coming, siyamazi kuVusi Thembekwayo.
0: Yes,
1: international.
0: Of course. Yes.
1: He's going to be here. And let me tell you, sis, all of this is for free. Okay, kungenwa mahala akukhokhwa, but the information is priceless.
0: Yes.
1: So that's what we are doing on the 3rd of July. So we are here to say, mtomusha, aibo, ungasali, ungasali.
0: Yes.
1: Yes, and then on the 4th, we continue with the program here to fill your horn with oil. Na khona kuzobe kuyindumiso, kuyinkonzo, we are having revival, we are really igniting uMgungundlovu.
0: Yeah.
1: Yes.
0: Mhlawumbe nje sisizama uma siqhubeka sikhuluma ngabe le revival movement eyoqala na noma you've hosted ama gatherings afana iphambilini.
1: Oh, we've been around.
0: Yes.
1: Fill your horn with oil has been around. This is 10 years of fill your horn with oil. And this is 10 years of obedience of a prophet Nontobeko Ndlovu, of saying yes to God with a vision, ayithunyelwe, especially to young people. Uma, she has a passion for the youth. She has a relationship with universities. We are always there igniting abantu abasha to know themselves, to know God, to love themselves, and to find themselves in Christ. So this is year number 10. So we are also celebrating that
0: wow.
1: as well.
0: Wow.
1: Yes.
0: Imagine
1: that. You know?
0: Yes,
1: yeah, when you look at the work behind putting together such a big conference, such a huge gathering, and then you think for 10 years,
0: yes.
1: the endurance, the perseverance, the faith that you have to have. No, really. It's a milestone.
0: Yes.
1: It's a milestone.
0: Yes. Yeah. Sinibongele kakhulu njengoba usho ukuthi it's actually a decade. Mhlawumbe sizizama njengoba ushilo ukuthi kahle i-catering kakhulu kubantu abasha noma ngiqine kakhulu kubantu abasha. So mhlawumbe umuntu oyi-teenager noma osemncane or even laba abadala ngabe nabo bavumelekile ukuthi babe khona.
1: Oh yes, definitely, definitely. Friday or specific to the youth that we are calling Youth Uprising.
0: Yes.
1: Ekseni, we are going to have inkonzo, but we are also going to have a round table discussion njengoba besishilo. Then ebusuku, from ebusuku onwards, then everyone, it's open to everyone. Umncane, umdala, usisi, ubhuti, then you will get something there. I can assure you ukuthi angeke uzuhamba ungazuzanga. Yes, no matter. No matter your age, no matter your gender, no matter your background, the program is just designed ukuthi wonke umuntu uzophuma as so fulfilled. You know, if you've been there, sis Nonjabulo,
0: yes.
1: I wouldn't have to.
0: Ukuthi kangaka. Already nyazi.
1: You would say nyazi. Yes. So it is open for everyone, and that is why we're just trying to reach out to everyone by coming here. We are so honored for this time and isinika sona because we really want to reach everyone. Umkhungudlovu namaphethelo. Peter Maritzburg kunamaphethelo. Durban.

0: is coming. We have people from Swaziland who are coming. We have people from Johannesburg who are coming. They're so excited.
1: Oh, wow.
0: We are on the way. We cannot wait.
1: Mm. Yes. 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
0: Oh yes, definitely bring your notebook. The information as we share lapana is going to be so priceless. It's information that people pay thousands for to sit in sessions with the likes of Dr. Liu, with the likes of Vusi Thembekwayo. These are people that you pay your high dollar for. So information le eza at no price, but as well to you, e priceless. Bring your pen, bring your notepad, bring your tablet, or palagion, wherever it is that your vision, you write it, your dreams, your plans, where you write it. That is the book, as it was an eye to this session, because indozo itholala is going to change your life. I can assure you of that.
1: Yes. Sizama mesoya nje emaphethelweni. So when it comes to dress code, siyazi ukuthi abantu abasha babuye babe nendlela yokugqoka. Mhlambe ngabe kukhona ilokho dress code ekufanele kugqoke ngayo noma umuntu nje you come as you are.
0: Okay, because we are talking about the youth, you know, so we want them to be as free as possible, but of course we are free in Christ.
1: Yes.
0: We are free in Christ.
1: Yes.
0: Asisho ukuthi fake ingube ende emboza yeshaya eqakaleni kodwa sithi dignity.
1: Yes.
0: Sithi umuntu omusha sithanda uzindakekele. You are going to dress appropriately, but you are going to be beautiful and you are going to be free.
1: Yes.
0: In your clothing, in your attire, in your appearance.
1: Yes.
0: Yes. So come as you are. Sizokwamukela nje siyakuthanda ngoba nawe indlela ozobe uyirepresenta ngayo izobithi nawe uyazithanda.
1: Yes. Mhlawumbe sizama kumlaleli nje olalele njengamanje. So without spoiling it uthi ngaba khona yini ama surprises noma ama activations azobenzeka on the day.
0: Okay, on the day, well, I do also want to say, Guti, we are partnering with also government institutions. We are partnering with OSIDA, with NYDA as well. We are partnering with IEC because we want umuntu omusha onengqondo evulekile. Sifuna umuntu omusha o understandayo what it means to be a responsible citizen of South Africa. So bazobe bekhona bezobafundisa abantu abasha on those things. During the sessions, they will be there. Information will be shared as well from Laoma government institutions. We've also invited even ama officials of government, and we do hope Guti, they will be part of our sessions because we know there's so much information that they have to share with us. As we move towards the 3rd and the 4th, we are doing activations. This Saturday, we were all over town.
1: Yes.
0: Besikhona, besigcwele la eTown City Center, and we were activating. It was an exciting time. This Saturday, we are going to be in Durban at the workshop. Elani ithathe imoto zeni niye workshop.
1: Yes.
0: Kumnandi laphayana. Kumnandi laphaya. And we're going to be activating there, moving to fill your horn with oil 3rd and 4th. And then on the 2nd, which is the Thursday, nakhona in the evening, we are going to have a prayer, and we do invite everyone who is going to attend this conference to come to that prayer where we'll be really now activating because ngakusasa ziyasuka.
1: Yeah.
0: Yes.
1: Sizama, you know ukuthi as ngilalele wena already I'm sold ukuthi na kanjani.
0: Oh, yes.
1: I have to be there. And I'm sure even ngisho umlaleli nasekhaya uthi yazini mhlaka 3 nomhlaka 4 July kufanele ukuthi ngibe khona na kanjani. But ke we know ukuthi kunabantu abahlala kude mhlawumbe abangekho la eMaritzburg kodwa ke abafisa ukuthi babe yingxenye. 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
0: Yes, we ngeke size sinivalele ngaphandle. You know, even now if you're going to uProfet Nontobeko Ndlovu's page on Facebook, you can still find Fill Your Horn with Oil wa 2025. So na kanjani, we will be live probably on all our pages, even the pages of Christ Tabernacle Family of Churches. We might be live there, so just look out for us. But definitely on Nontobeko Ndlovu Prophetic Voice Magazine, we will be live for all the sessions, because Siyafisa

0: nomuntu okude ongakwazanga ukuphumelela this year athi na kanjani okulandelayo I will not miss it so we will be live we will share information ukuthi uzosithola kuphi nini we will share the sessions azobe khona who is speaking on the on which day which activity is happening on this day so that no one is left behind
1: oh thank you so much sizama mhlambe nje lakho lokugcina ubhekise kumlaleli ungathini
0: okay elokugcina from us one is to say please don't miss out be there awufuna ukuza ngendaba you want to experience it for yourself. And then okwesibili, I just want to emphasize the theme for Fill Your Horn 2016, uthi new wine skin. 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Mm. 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And so we are talking about renewal of the mind. Change of mindset, you know, even in our approach for the youth, njengoba sisho ukuthi sasebenza kakhulu nabantu abasha, we want to approach them in a new way, not in the old ways, mhlambe ezingasasebenzi. So we just want to say that ukuthi come expecting something new, come expecting something fresh, come expecting a revival. Go fill your horn with oil.
1: Thank you so much Sis Zama. Mhlawumbe nje inkundleni zokhumana nitholakala kanjani?
0: Okay, ngizocela ukuthi ngishare I Facebook page of Prophet Nontobeko Ndlovu. Ku Facebook I page lakhona is Nontobeko Ndlovu Prophetic Voice Magazine. That is the page sicela ukuthi ni follow yona that's where we share most of the information concerning Fill Your Horn with Oil and then we have a contact number it's also on all of our posters nayo mongena nje page ni lele lithi Nontobeko Ndlovu prophetic voice on the posters you will find it but also I do just want to share a number ka pastor Nonhle Ndlovu it is 083 469 7990. So any information that you need, you can just contact Pastor Ndlovu. And any information that you need, you can go to the Facebook page ya Prophets Unontobeko and you will find yonke information there.
1: Thank you so much Sis Zama mlaleli ke besikhuluma no Sis Zama Ntungwa Khumalo oy representative ya Prophet Nontobeko Ndlovu esithi fill your horn with oil ezosichazela kabanzi nge revival movement 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
2: To ask you, and it relates to the issue of the PEM

0: that. If it was necessary for the owner of these stones to be in possession of a permit, why were you so comfortable to sell them to Mr. Stemmen, who clearly would not have had a permit to be in possession of the stones?
1: At that time of the information that happened, all we needed was the benefit after the information. My apology.
0: So all you care about was to rob somebody and sell the stones to Mr. Simon and get the cash. That's all you are interested in.
1: It's true, Commissioner.
2: Oyibamba lekomishana wamaphoyisa KwaZulu-Natal uMajor General Phumelele Makhoba uthi ke sebeme ngomumo uqinisekise zokuphepha kuzona zonke ingcenze sifundazwe emhla ka 30 kuJune ekhuluma 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
3: The 30th of June has been bandied about as a day in which marches will be amplified across the province, with fears of instability and chaos. Police have been monitoring these marches. We have been made aware that there are people that are conducting searches on fellow civilians demanding proof of their identity. We are reminding those who will be engaging in marches that no civilian is allowed to search a fellow civilian and no
2: bathi kokunye kubalula kono ukuthi akekho ke nje umhlali waseNingizimu Afrika onelungelo ukuthi ke phela ahloleke imininingwane namaphepha umuntu okuthiwa noma ukhalutha kuyena wakuleli ngaphandle lokho makuzobe kwenziwa izinhlaka ezibhekelele ezomthetho. 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
4: 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So when we asked about the Nando's Peri Peri half chicken and a single side for only $1.25, he said,
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1: 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All right, mnganami ngiyabonga kakhulu, ngiyabonga kakhulu balaleli be Indlovu yosithela home drive. So bonana mina nawe Saturday from past 8 to 10. We are Lazo Daba, welcome to the Music Powerhouse. We sisho njalo. It's the only house dance music sessions that matter. Emaredweni wonke around that time. Now yazi.
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1: That halfway day mood is back at Makro. 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

0: 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Sikhona na ku Instagram as The Brian Photos.
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0: 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Now, I'm here to come in and the Deaver. Let's go.
1: Ukwazi ukufunda ama-comments e-page lethu laphaya on Facebook, but-ke siyathembisa nakanjani kusasa sobe sesikwazi ukuthi si-engage nawe. 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All you have to do, uya nje ku-Google Play Store, search menu, type Mgungundlovu 107.6 FM, uklick install then register. It's that simple. 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Make sure ukuthi uyasifollow. 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
2: Black South Africans are suffering from what is called the Stockholm syndrome. Mm-hmm. They love their tormentors who are white. That is why it is not even xenophobia. A friend of me corrected me. It is Afrophobia. Okay. It is Africans that they do not want. It is the whites who still control over 70% of their land. It is the whites who run an enclave called Orania, where blacks are not allowed.
3: Mm-hmm. I know of Orania.
2: So when you look at it and you see even the very cagey responses by Matemela Cyril Ramaphosa, it is only after 1 month that he's now coming up and making an address, trying to be as diplomatic as you can be. But you can see in his heart of hearts that he is with the men and women in the streets. Because these individuals, through their utterances, have led others to commit murder. 5 Mozambicans dead. They have led others to lose their property. The Ghanaians have taken away or repatriated nearly 300 of them, the Nigerians are saying, and then they are saying that their fellow Africans are criminals.

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0: is Zulu word umgodoyi. 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But when he did that series of paintings which entitled umgodoyi, he was making a statement. And behave as umgodoyi behaves. That it would be very, very important that we should be vigilant so that we don't have imigodoyi taking charge of our lives.
1: Enhla nasenzantsi yomgungundlovu kulesibili umhlaka 23 enyangeni yesithupha onyangeni ka-2026. 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
1: Actually this building belonged to the Department of Education previously. It was condemned, hence everybody had to vacate few years ago. Unfortunately, this is where people found a safe place. That's why they are here. We are glad that upon discussion with the Department of Public Works and the infrastructure, the engineers confirmed that yes, for a few days these people can stay here, but this should not be a permanent space, noting that there's no water. There are no ablution facilities, there are no lights. Actually, it has been abandoned for I don't know how long, this building. So it is not safe for people. Like we said, of this number, about 600 are women with 92 children. There are just over 20 pregnant women here. So something needs to happen. We can safely say, Ndondi, we are happy because the Department of Home Affairs, now we also have people from their national office, together with the Malawi Embassy in South Africa. The High Commissioner based in Johannesburg was with us earlier this morning. All of us are committing to ensuring that either they process everybody here to move them out of the country, or at least they will be moved to Elindela. Our target is that in 2 days we should have completed that job, because at the end of the day, this is not an official campsite to allow it because of the situation that happened over the weekend. So there was no other way but to find somewhere where these people can be safe. Of course, we are glad all government departments are now on board to ensure that basic services are provided. We have brought static tanks for water and portable ablution facilities. Thanks to those humanitarian organizations, they have been having warm meals throughout. Remember, it is winter, it is very cold in Pietermaritzburg. They are getting meals, but the Department of Health is here also to provide clinic services, so at least we are happy about that. But at the end of the day, that is not sustainable. We need to find a permanent solution to this, and the permanent solution is to remove everybody from here.
0: Iphimbo lasodolobha umasipala wakithi uMsunduzi, ubaba ke uMzimkhulu wakaThebola, njengoba ke lokho ekuqhubeke njalo ukuthuthwa ke kwabantu bokufika laphaya eMayorzok, nalapha ke vezile cha ibhilidi leli ke kwakuye lomnyango wezemfundo, waveza ke ngokusobala ke ukuthi cha lona ke impela alikulungele. 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

0: 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However, the government of provincial units continue to encourage clients to visit their First National Bank with a required documentation as it works towards concluding the process. All claims are subjected to stringent verification process. 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
1: MEC Francois Rogers is pleased that at least 1.7 billion rand has been paid over to Italia depositors. The Government of Provincial Unity continues to encourage all those who still need to access their funds to visit their nearest FNB branch with the necessary documentation so that they may be assisted. MEC Rogers is further pleased that the role of the repayment administrator is being reviewed amid efforts to resolve issues at Itala, particularly in favor of depositors and their dependents.
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7: The 30th of June has been bandied about as a day in which marches will be amplified across the province, which with fears of instability and chaos. Police have been monitoring these marches. We have been made aware that there are people that are conducting searches on fellow civilians demanding proof of their identity. We are reminding those who will be engaging in marches that no civilian is allowed to search a fellow civilian, and no civilian has a right to demand any form of identification or confirmation of nationality. That is the duty of law enforcement officers. It is a crime to be in South Africa without proper documentation. I reiterate that. However, it is the duty of law enforcement to confirm that and then facilitate the deportation.
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0: 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Then we're looking for you. Umsunduzi Youth Development Office ibambisene nomgungudlovu FM ikulethela i-second annual Youth Radio Presenter Talent Search Competition 2026. 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

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The first one was Eya Masego, Iti Breathe, and Lengo Malena. You won't believe it has a couple of hours iphumile. Iphume namhlanje, ngomhla 23 June 2026, and already ama views are khona ayeqale ku 10,000. And might I say, ngiyabona ukuthi why. And he's talking about the pressures of the world. Zibaningi kakhulu. Ufisa sengazi ukuthi nje people would just let him breathe. Be able to live, be able to grieve. And be able to just take a minute for himself. You know? Ganti Urey after that was saying worth it. She's gonna make it worth it. 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Kanti namhlanje

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We're going to talk about digital detoxing. 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And to get the follow-up question that I'll have for you, namhlanje ukuthi ngampela yini i-biohack and what is the cheapest biohack that you can use in life? 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

And that was EVE featuring Gwen Stefani, Betty, Let Me Blow Your Mind, Kungundlovu 107.6 FM, the sound of choice of KZN Capital.

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Yeah, man. Tell me, Uguti, ungibhalele message lapha na ku WhatsApp, ku 0623151986. 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

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So biohacking is a practice of making intentional, science-backed, or do it yourself lifestyle and technological changes to optimize your body, brain, and overall well-being. 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
2: 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That is Umam Shaka Khan. 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That is 25 minutes ngaphambi kokuthi kushaye ihora leshumi nanye ebusuku. 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

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You can send us a message laphayana kumgungundlovu 107.6 FM enambeni yethu 0623151986 nginiphindela number yethu yaku WhatsApp ungasithemela umqhafazo noma ivoice note engekho more than 30 seconds is 0623151986. 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

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A Man's World by Uray. Which one we no hamba na? Uhamba na ya A, ya bo James Brown, beno J.B. Newsom, or ganyu hamba na le ESBili, ya Ray. They both performed in Jalogui Jazz Festival. Of course, Uray wa performer Gui Jazz Festival, ebi host wengo 2024. La Paya Montrose Jazz Festival Emeliga, of course, and this one has had about 2 million views since yatidiyelwa bese ya postwa la ku YouTube. 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

0: 25 minutes to 1 ekuseni ndiyathakusa so mgungundlovu 7.6 FM uzozowuthikhi that's prayer for a nation. Good day number 175 of the year 2026. 190 days left isikhathi unyaka 2026 sithi happy 2027. 9 days left siye kudepend July. 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Senwenzonke indawo lapho nyakho nomgungundlovu 7.6 FM. I'm your boy King Shampoonizer. Yeah, good morning, good morning, good morning, good morning, good morning, Xani. Mhlaka 24, kuwona June 2026. I love you.
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0: Indeed it's a beautiful day, it's a beautiful Wednesday. 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The sound of choice of KZN Capital. Here I'm your boy King Shampoonizer. Good morning. Xani kumgungundlovu 7.6 FM. Give some respect mgungundlovu wonke. 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I can't miss the show of King Shampoonizer. As we are with Father's Day. Yeah! 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Yeah, mawi itamu ili responsible wonder. Yeah, itoli message eti, hey! 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Yeah. 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

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birthday it's your birthday baby give me a call on 033-342-3970 033-342-3970 happy birthday.

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Yeah! 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
3: Real reviews by real people. Nico from Kailami is in touch with his emotions. So when we asked about the Nando's Peri Peri half chicken and a single side for only $1.25, he said,
4: "I'm sad. I finished it."
3: 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Because this chicken season has more episodes. Nando's. Oh, what a place.
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Yeah, there is love, bro. Yeah, yeah, there is love. 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No Thando kwazi ukuthanda. Oh sister, I know I'm a values army. 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I mean, I can't date a man who can't provide. 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But unga give up. There is love. There is love. The time is the chance. Was begging there was a band 26 minutes to 2 sending tatagusa umhla ka 24 June 2026 a number 175 of the year 2026. I'm your boy King Shampoonizer Mundlovu 107.6 FM, the sound of choice of KZN capital. 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